0: What do you think of our brand new silly hats?
1: Hmm, it's silly, but is it silly enough?
2: You mean...
3: Yeah, let's make it sillier.
0: How about this?
3: Hmm, sillier. Sillier.
0: This is the silliest hat I've ever seen. Let's make more. Oh.

0: Gear up!
1: Ah! Huh?
2: Hey, that silly hat fell from the sky! And so did that one. And that one!
3: Oh, boy, there sure are a lot of silly hats!
4: Ah, the weather's sunny with a chance of silly hats.
5: Today's special is... Whoa, silly hats? Okay, everybody, smile and say... silly hats?
2: Where are all these silly hats coming from?
0: Look, over there!
3: Oh, no! Hats are erupting from the factory!
0: Mechas, let's move!
5: There, all done. Oh, man, this is harder than I thought.
3: Hello!
5: Mecha Builders, thank goodness, we need your help. The handle on the machine is broken. It'll take me a bit to fix the handle, but the problem is, until I do, the hats are just gonna keep coming out of the smokestack.
6: Which means Pretty Big City will be covered in silly hats.
5: And that might be more silly than one city can handle. Can you cover the smokestack and stop the hats from coming out of it?
0: Mechas, we've got a problem to solve. Okay, we gotta find a way to cover the smokestack and stop the hats from coming out.
2: What can we use as a cover?
3: Me will search with me.

0: googly. Whoa. One more time. Me will search with me googly vision. Too small. Nope. Also too small.
1: Take cover!
0: Hey! Cover! What if we use tent to cover smokestack?
2: Good idea, Cookie!
1: Coast is clear!
3: Yay!
2: Okay, Mechas. Let's cover the smokestack with this tent and stop the hats from coming out.

0: is it supposed to do that?
1: Finally, all clean. Ah.
2: I really thought the tent was gonna work. We need something that'll keep the hats in better. Think, Mecha.
0: Think, think, think.
2: Think, Mecha.

0: Me knows the answer in here.
1: No, not the can. The lid.
2: Oh, yeah. A lid covers the can and keeps trash from getting out.
1: So maybe a giant lid that fits tight could cover the smokestack.
0: Great idea, Mecha Abby. But where are we gonna find the giant lid? Yes, and to carry giant magnet,
2: Mecha Abby will have to.
1: Full Mecha Giant!
0: Remember the rule, when Cookie Clock gone, you shrink to normal size.
1: Got it. Hiya, Billy. Can I borrow your magnet to cover the smokestack and stop the hats from coming out?
3: Of course, anything to help.
1: I'll bring it right back.
2: Look, no hats are coming out. Mecha Elmo thinks it's working.
0: We did it.
1: Good job, team.
0: Now come on, let's go grab a victory snack. Me's starving. Uh-oh, that not me tummy rumbling.
4: Oh, this isn't good. If you can't find a way to cover the smokestack, then it's going to be raining hats in Pretty Big City forever. Or at least until I get this handle fixed. Boy, all this silliness is making me thirsty. Oh, oopsie.
1: None of the water spilled out. Mm. That's it! A screw top!
0: A screw top?
1: Check it out! A screw is a simple machine that helps us solve problems. A screw top turns one way to close a container tight and turns the other way to open it.
2: The screw holds the top on tight and stops things from getting out. Right?
0: Right, so we build the giant screw top like Lloyd's water bottle and put it on top of the smokestack, right?
1: Right, and that will keep the silly hats from coming out.
5: Let's do it!

0: giant screwjob! Uh-oh.
1: Time to put an end to this silly hat catastrophe! Jets!
2: The solution and save the day.
3: All fixed. See? It was a loose screw, but once I tightened it, the handle worked perfectly again. All this silliness is under control now, thanks to you. But what am I going to do with all these silly hats?
4: We'll wear them, of course.
5: Woo-hoo! Yay!

I did it! My spaceship in a bottle is done! So cool! I wish I could play inside. I can use my growth ray!

0: Oh, yes. Oh, yes, yes, yes, yes, yes. Playing in this ship is going to be like a real adventure in space. Oh, no, no, no, no, no. The cork is stuck in the bottle. And so am I.
1: This is not good.

0: Brothers, gear up!
1: Hello? Is someone out there?
2: Hey, that bottle sounds like Z!
3: Z turned himself into a bottle? Oh, no!
1: No! I'm stuck inside the bottle!
3: Oh, okay, good. Yeah. Wait a minute. You stuck inside a bottle?
1: Yes. Yes, I am.
2: Mucket Elmo has one question for Z. Where did Z find such a big bottle, and why is Z inside it?
0: That's two questions.
2: Oh, yeah, two questions.
4: I built a little spaceship in a little bottle. Then I wanted to play in it. So I used my growth ray to make it big, big, big. But then the cork accidentally grew big, too. The problem is it's stuck in the bottle, and I can't get out.
2: Oh, okay. That makes sense to Mecha Elmo.
0: Z needs our help to get out of the bottle.
3: Mechas, we've got a problem to solve.

0: We need to find a way to get that cork out of the bottle so Z can get out, too.
1: Mecha Elmo has an idea. Let's grab the cork and pull it out.
2: Well, that sounds easy. All right, Z, you will be out in no time.
3: Oh, thank you.
0: You too.

0: This almost feels like a real spaceship taking off.
1: Need to pull harder.
0: And it sounds like it, too. This is the best spaceship in a bottle ever. We have liftoff.
2: Okay, who said this was going to be easy?
1: You did.
2: Oh, yeah, that was me.
0: Launch successful! I am in space! Woohoo! Beep, boop, beep, boop, beep.
1: Yeah. Well, that didn't work.
2: Oh, yeah. We need a new plan.
3: We couldn't hold on tight enough to pull the cork out of the bottle.
2: What if we try pushing cork into bottle?
1: Oh, that's a great idea.
4: If we hit the cork really hard and knock it into the bottle, then Z can get out.
5: It has gotten quiet. We are now entering deep space. Sensors are telling me there's something big up ahead.
3: Hang on, Z. We're going to all hit the cork hard.
0: Beep, beep, boop, boop, boop. I have received your message, Mecha Elmo, and I am ready for anything.
3: Z says he's ready for anything.

0: Sounds like space rocks.
1: Well, that didn't work.
2: Let me try.
3: Oh, yeah!
2: Nope.
4: Stand back. Me got this. Handy hammer hand. Yeah. Did it. Nope, me didn't do it.
2: The cork is stuck even deeper than before. Now what are we gonna do?
4: Oh, too bad Z didn't invent a tool that pulls corks out of bottles.
1: Maybe Mickey Elmo has another tool he can use. Nope. Oh, bubbles. Now.
4: Yeah, while you search your arm, Mickey Elmo, me gonna ask Z if he has something we can use for a tool.
2: Okay.
4: Z, we're trying to find a tool to help us get the cork out. Can we look around your control center?
0: Boop, beep, boop. Yes, go right ahead. I will just be here flying my spaceship.
4: That's it.
1: What's your idea, Mecha Cookie Monster?
4: We take the banana, magazine, and harmonica and make... Ta-da! A banana Zenica! Music on one end and snack on the other. Pretty awesome, huh?
1: Oh, Mecha Cookie. Z has a spare drawer handle. Hey, see how the drawer handle helps to pull the drawer out? Maybe we can make a handle to attach to the cork and help pull it out of the bottle.
4: Ah, right. That way better.
2: It looks like the drawer handle has a screw in it.
4: Ah!
2: Check it out! A screw is a tool used to attach two objects. The thread that winds around a screw turns into the material. So a screw could help hold a handle on the cork, even when we pull. What if we make a giant handle that has a giant screw? We can twist it into the cork to help pull it out.
4: And this time, we'd have a handle to hold on to so our hands won't slip.
2: Now just twist the handle into the cork to attach it.
1: And you know the best way to use a giant handle to remove a giant cork?
4: Yes, me.

0: do, go Mecha Giant!
1: Go Mecha Big! Go Mecha Bigger!
0: Go Mecha Giant! Okay, remember, when Cookie Clock gone, we shrink to normal size. Beep, beep, boop, boop.
1: Mecha Elmo, you twist the handle into the cork to attach it. We'll hold the bottle steady.
2: Mecha Elmo can handle it.
1: Hang on, Z. We're gonna get you out of there.
3: Copy that. Preparing for landing. Beep, boop, beep, boop, beep.

0: Just in time, too.
1: We did it! We solved the problem! We made a giant handle with a screw to help us pull the cork out of the bottle.

0: I named this planet Cowsy Launch Site. Planet. My space adventure is over. 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
1: You're welcome, Captain Z.
0: Well, how did you get the cork out?
1: First, we planned it. We thought about ways to solve the problem.
2: Then we tested it. We tried different ideas and didn't give up.
3: Then we solved it. We found the solution and saved the day. And here's a welcome home present for you.
0: A banana scenica? Music on one end and a snack on the other. Thank you.
2: Someone else needs our help.
3: Time to bounce.

0: T sound. Written by Book H. There is a toy train. This train is for me.
1: There is a toy train. This train is for me.
0: There is a tulip. This tulip is for my mother.
1: There is a tulip. This tulip is for my mother.
0: There is toast. This toast is for my father.
1: There is toast. This toast is for my father.
0: There are tomatoes. These tomatoes are for my sister.
1: There are tomatoes. These tomatoes are for my sister.
0: There are toy trucks. These trucks are for my brother.
1: There are toy trucks. These trucks are for my brother.
0: There are trees. These trees are for my family.
1: There are trees. These trees are for my family. Phonics words.
0: Train. Tulip. Toast. Tomato. Truck. Tree.
1: Train. 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Tomato. 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Tree.
2: Let's read it again.
0: There is a toy train. This train is for me. There is a tulip. This tulip is for my mother. There is toast. This toast is for my father. There are tomatoes. These tomatoes are for my sister. There are toy trucks. These trucks are for my brother. There are trees. These trees are for my family.
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1: 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Today, let's learn the letters that start with A. Apple, airplane, angel, and album start with the letter A. Are you ready? A, A, A. This apple has red. Red. This apple has light green. Light green. This apple has brown. Brown. Apple starts with the letter A. Apple, apple. Sky blue. 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This is blue. Blue. This is white. White. Airplane starts with the letter A. Airplane. Airplane. 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Light purple. Light purple. 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Red. 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Angel starts with the letter A. Angel. Angel. Light green. Light green. Green, green. Album starts with the letter A. Album, album. Apple, airplane. Angel, an album. What letter is this? Great job! This is A. A, A. What is this? That's right! This is an airplane. Airplane. Airplane. Time's up! You can see this program again on the following website. www.ebse.co.kr. The next topic will be words that begin with B. See you next time!

0: handsome. 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So touchy. 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
1: Welcome, parrot.
0: Look at that. Look at that. Look at the commander. The grizzly.
1: Wait a minute. Let's figure this out.
0: Figure it out, figure it out. Without any fools, we'll sort it out.
1: Don't be rude to grown-ups.
0: Don't teach me how to live. Oh, this silly chatter. I really cannot stand. Since I was just a little bird, it's not what I had planned. I know, it's clear as day. My moods will chase some folks away. I know a lot of phrases, it's easy to tell. An arsenal of harsh words that I know all too well.
1: Well, I guess we'll have to teach you some manners. Say that the bear is good. And Masha is kind.
0: Terrible! If you want no troubles in your way, then don't you try to teach me and show me what to say. In return, I'll scold you, and I'll be quite unkind. I'll even take your snacks away to see what I can find. Among a flock of parrots, I'll leave them all behind. Gloom.
1: Now say, Masha is smart, and the bear is cheerful.
0: Oh.
1: With pets, you need to be

Yeah, it's not Rio de Janeiro. I won't freeze. I won't freeze. I won't freeze. Oh, that's it. I froze.

0: Brothers, forgive me! Stop this now! Let me go! Good boy! Kind and cheerful!
1: Hey, boys! By any chance, have you seen my parents?

0: Savor this, you lost mutts.
1: Oh, no, no. We still have to teach you and teach you. Right, Bear? All right. We will start right now.
0: Yeah, this is not Rio de Janeiro.

0: little brother George. This is Mummy Pig. And this is Daddy Pig. Peppa Pig. Everybody sleepover.
1: Tonight, Peppa and Pedro are having a sleepover with Rohan. Rebecca and Susie are having a sleepover with Candy. Danny and Zoe with Freddy. And Emily and Gerald with Peggy and Pandora. Everyone is having a sleepover tonight.
0: My daddy said there'll be shooting stars tonight.
2: Can we watch them from the roof garden?
3: Yes, when it is night time. But what do we do now?
4: Let's play a game.
5: I know. Hide and seek.
2: I love that game.

0: Andy, Susie and Rebecca are going to play hide and seek.
1: If you hide, I will seek.
2: Okay.
0: Gerald, Emily, Peggy and Pandora are going to play hide and seek.
3: Oh, but I'll be able to smell where you're hiding.
4: So you should hide.
1: And I will do the looking. Ready, steady, go!
0: Freddy, Zoe and Danny are playing hide and seek.
5: Three, four...
0: Everyone is playing hide and seek.
6: Six,
7: seven...
8: I know a good place to hide. Follow me.
1: Nine, 10. Ready or not, I'm coming to find you. Where are you?
9: Candy! I'm hiding here.
10: Oh.
9: I know somewhere else to hide.
8: Hello, you two. What have you done with Danny?
1: Shh. Mummy, we are playing hide and seek.
8: Oh, I see.
1: Oh, back this way, Zoe.
11: Excuse me.
8: Yes, Pedro?
11: Can I hide in your kitchen, please?
8: Am I looking after you?
11: Not really.
8: Oh, okay.
12: I'm coming to get you.
8: Susie?
13: Don't panic. Everyone is sleeping over.
14: Just keep your eyes and ears open.
15: Oscar Bravo, Pedro on second floor, over.
14: Roger that, Mrs. Cat.
4: I know someone.
0: Emily, heading your way.
15: Do you have Rebecca or Susie there? Over.
16: No, I have... Oh, Freddy and Peggy.
4: I am Pandora.
16: Sorry, Pandora.
15: I have a Pedro and an Emily. Over.
16: Oh, now Peggy and Pandora. Over.
0: I do hope they're no trouble.
15: No trouble at all. They're in my lounge cupboard.
1: Oh, in the cupboard. Found you. I found you.
11: Found you. Found you.
0: Everyone is found, and the big game of hide and seek is over.
1: Let's play it again.
17: I don't think I've got the energy.
4: Mrs. Fox, I'm a bit hungry.
11: Is there anything to eat?
1: Yes, I can smell pizza.
11: Follow me.
0: Freddy Fox has a very good sense of smell.
2: Pizza!
18: Yes, I've made plenty of pizza for everyone.
4: Yummy!
11: Delicious.
17: We should do this again.
1: Oh, it's night time.
4: Ooh. What was that?
11: That was a shooting star.
9: Look, another one.
8: Wow! Everybody, make a wish.
16: Then it's time for bed.
2: Aww.
4: I wish we could have more everybody sleepovers.
8: Oh, shh. Don't tell us what you're wishing for.
0: Peppa loves everybody sleepovers. Everyone loves everybody sleepovers.

0: again. 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And rinse again. Wide brush. Fine brush. And dry.
1: Are you almost finished, Mum?
0: Almost.
1: It takes a long time to do my hair, doesn't it?
0: It does, but it's important, sweetheart.

0: Chowchats.
1: We're known for our long, lovely coats.
0: Sometimes I wish we weren't, though. And finished.
1: Is it as beautiful as yours?
0: Even more beautiful. Now off you go, sweetie. Go and play.
2: There, babe.
3: Yeah, just there.
2: Yeah, how's that looking?
3: Yeah, that's good, mate.
0: Sweetie, just don't get dirty.
1: This episode of Bluey's called Dirt.
4: I'm having a dirt shower. I'm too conditioned. Ooh, I'm in the shower with dirt. Dirt beneath.
1: Judo, look, dirt.
5: Can I play?
1: Yeah.
5: Watch this.
1: Dirt.
5: What's wrong?
6: I'm not supposed to get dirty.
5: Oh.
1: It might be hard to play in the dirt then.
5: Yes, this dirt is very dirty.
1: Why can't you get dirty?
6: I think it's because I'm a chow chow. And we are known for our long, lovely hair.
1: That's true, you do have lovely hair.
5: Yes, I want to touch it.
1: Ah!
6: Sorry.
1: I don't think we have lovely hair.
5: No, healers don't have lovely hair.
6: Is there a way to play in the dirt without getting dirty?
0: Long hair just takes so long to clean it. It's just easier not to get it dirty in the first place.
6: Yeah, that makes sense.
1: Judo, we found a way you can play dirt.
6: Really?
7: Judo, judo, judo, judo, judo, judo, judo, judo,
1: judo. You meant to go a little faster.
6: It's a bit hard to run in all this stuff.
5: Well, at least you didn't get dirty.
6: Yeah, the suit really works.
3: Who wants mud?
7: Yeah, mud!
1: Come in the mud, Judo.
6: I'm not sure this will keep mud out.
1: Oh, yeah, probably not.
6: I might just go home.
0: Oh, my goodness.
3: Morning, Wendy. Got some dirt.
0: Yes, I can see.
1: Wendy, can Judo play in the dirt with us?
0: Oh, well, I'm not sure.
1: Please?
3: Kids, don't pester.
0: No, it's fine. Yes, Judo can play.
1: What? Really? But you said I can't get dirty.
0: Yes, I did. But I want you to have fun, sweetie.
1: So Judo can play in the mud?
0: Well, it's up to Judo.
1: Judo?
0: I'll be right back. Don't you want to play in the dirt with the girls?
6: I just don't want to.
0: Oh, go on. It's important to play and have fun.
6: But what about my long, lovely coat? It takes so long to clean.
0: Oh, yes. I said that, didn't I? Oh, fiddlesticks. I'll be right back, sweetheart.
3: Dirty, clean, dirty, clean. Hey, check it out. Wendy's gone nuts.
1: Whoa!

0: What do you think?
1: I love it!
0: Oh, oh, feels so lush!
1: Can you do me?
0: Are you sure?
1: Yes, I'm sure!
0: Okay, let's do it!
2: Okay, kids, don't scoot. I've got to top dress the lawn now.

0: Bandit.
1: Morning again, Wendy. Woo, I like the new look.
0: Thanks.
1: What brought that on?
0: Oh, you know.
2: Mom, what's this? Woohoo!
3: It was time for a change.

0: One big adventure.
1: The greatest adventure of all.
0: How exciting. Better check that everyone's ready.
2: I'm going dancing on other planets.
0: Somewhere up there with triangles I've never even dreamed of.
3: I've packed everyone a square meal.
0: In space, you really have to know where your sandwiches are.
4: The starry sky's a thrilling place.
5: We'll play new games in outer space. We're so lucky to be going to

0: I'm not just ready. I'm Octo-ready!
1: This rocket's ready to be part of a gigantic starship.
2: As soon as everyone's ready. Speaking of which... Remember, wait for the signal.
1: Number explorers, it's time to get out there. Amazing adventures await, with so many new numbers to meet. Are we ready?
3: Ready.
2: Sandwiches?
3: Sandwiches!
2: Heroes with zeros. 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
3: Check.
2: Sandwiches?
4: Check. 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
2: Everyone's ready, I think. I mean, if you are.
5: Ready to explore the stars? Why, I'm...
6: always ready!
2: I'll miss you.
5: You don't have to. I'm taking you with me.
2: See?
5: I'm taking everyone with me.
7: See?
5: And what about you, little one? One? Are you ready?
2: I'm nervous. It's such a long way to go.
5: It's okay to be nervous, but I know how brave you can be and how much you can do. And we'll be coming with you too. After all, you can make any number if you
2: keep
5: adding one.
2: One wonderful world.
5: And one amazing universe to explore.
2: I'm ready. Let's go.
8: The signal! The signal!
1: 10!
9: 9!
10: 8!
1: 7!
11: 6!
1: 5!
10: 4!
1: 3!
8: 2!
1: 1!
12: 0!
3: Blast off!
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2: And a magic mirror. Goodbye, Numberland. I'll be back.

0: Oh, I am a bit hungry, actually. Oh, thank you.
1: Hello, welcome. Your turn.
0: Somewhere, something incredible is waiting to be known.

have our magic box. So here it is. Done! And I'm going to open it up and see what's inside. 안에 뭐가 있는지 한번 볼게요. I'm going to grab two cards from the box. So let me grab the first one. Ta-da! Here it is. Will you spell it out with me, please? M-A-Y-I. Once more. M-A-Y-I. How do you read it? May I. May I. Your turn. May I. May I. Okay, I'll put may I back in the box and grab the second card. Okay, spell it out with me. M-O-R-E. Once more. M-O-R-E. More. 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I'll put more back in the box as well. Let's close the lid, put the box back down, and find out what those two words mean. Alright guys, this was magic card number one. What was on it? We had M-A-Y space I. You read it as may I. May I. May I means 뭐뭐 해도 되나요? 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May I 해도 되나요? May I 해도 되나요? May I 해도 되나요? May I sounds like dry. May I sounds like I. May I sounds like cry. Dry I cry. May I? May I 뭐뭐 해도 되나요? Okay, let's move on to our magic word number two, which was M-O-R-E, more. More, 더. 여기서는 더 먹어도 되나요? 또는 더 드세요? 라는 식으로 이제 음식을 주고받는 것 같아요. More, 더, M-O-R-E. More sounds like the following words. Or, sore, door. Or, 뭐뭐 아니면, sore, 아픈, door, 문. We've done this before, didn't we? Okay, so please read the words out with me. More, or, sore, door. Once more, more, or, sore, and door. They all end in or. More, 더. Let's sing it. More, 더. More, 더. More, 더. More sounds like or. More sounds like sore. More sounds like door. Or, sore, door, more. More, 더. Let's do it one more time. More, 더. More, 더. More, 더. More sounds like or.
More sounds like

0: like sore. More sounds like door. Or sore door more. More, to. Okay, now let's use those two magic words and come up with some sentences. Some. Go. More. Have. May. I. Please. Here. You. Sure. Mix it up. Abracadabra. Done. 두 문장이 나왔습니다. The first one, may I have some more, please? Sure, here you go. Okay, let's take a look at A and B one by one in greater detail. All right, the first sentence, may I have some more, please? This was the question.
1: 오늘 우리가 배웠던 매직 단어들이 여러 개 있어요. 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
0: Some, 좀, more, 더. 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May I have some more, please?
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0: May I have some more, please? May I have some more, please?
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0: May I have some more, please? And the reply, sure, here you go.
1: Sure, 당연하지, here, 여기, you go. go는 가다라는 뜻인데 여기서 왜 들어갔을까요?
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1: sure, 물론이지, 여기.
0: sure, here you go. sure, here you go. May I have some more, please?
1: Alright, now we are going to change this sentence. 여기서 some more 조금 더 줄 수 있나요? 뭐 가질 수 있나요? 이런 건데 구체적으로 뭘 더 갖고 싶은지 우리가 얘기를 해볼 거예요. 오케이? 이번에는 이렇게 크로스상 빵이 있는데 빵을 더 가져도 되나요? 이렇게 물어볼게요.
0: May I have some more 빵, please?
1: 빵은 영어로 bread.
0: May I have some more bread, please? May I have some more bread, please?
1: Okay, pastry, bread. The next one, 이건 쌀, 밥, rice.
0: May I have some more
1: 쌀, rice, please?
0: May I have some more rice, please?
1: Sure, here you go.
0: May I have some more rice, please?
1: Sure, here you go. And one final one, 카레인데 아까 그 우리가 지난주 기억하실지 모르겠지만 소고기 아니면 닭고기 카레였잖아요. 카레 조금 더 주세요 라는 뜻으로
0: May I have some more
1: 카레? 영어로도 카레인데 발음이 curry,
0: curry.
1: May I have some more curry, please?
0: May I have some more curry, please?
1: Sure, here you go.
0: Sure.
1: Here you go. And now on to the alternatives. May I have some more, please? 대신에 you can say, can I have some more, please? They mean the same thing. May I, can I, exactly the same. A little bit of a difference in nuance, but the meaning is very, very similar.
0: Sure, here you go.
1: 대신에 you can say this. Sure, here you are. 여기서도 are 큰 의미 없어요. 그냥 물론이지, 여기, 이런 뜻입니다, 둘 다.
0: Sure, here you go.
1: Sure, here you are. Alright, let's move along now and sing today's song.

more, please. May I have some more, please? All right, let's sing it a little bit faster this time. One, two, three, four. May I have some more, please? May I have some more, please? May I have some more, please? And one final time, really fast. May I have some more, please? May I have some more, please? May I have some more, please? May I have some more, please? 더 가질 수 있을까요? 이런 질문이었죠. Okay, let's move along and play some games now, solve some quizzes, guess what today's magic words are, and fill in the blanks. Let's go. Guess today's magic words. Question 1. 뭐뭐 해도 되나요? 영어로는 뭐라고 했었죠? Four letters long, and it sounded like dry eye and cry. It began with the letter M. 뭐뭐 해도 되나요? May I. May I. May I have some more? And so on. Question number 2. 더. 네, 영어로 뭐라고 할까요? 더 먹을 수 있나요? And so on. 더 in English has four letters in it. The word sounds like or, sore, and door. It begins with the letter M. 더 in English. More. M-O-R-E. More. More. And filling in the blanks. 더 받아도 될까요? May I have some more, please? May I have some more, please? And the second question. 물론이지, 여기. 물론이지, many options, but today we used. Sure, here you go. Sure, here you go. 네, 이렇게 조금 더 가질 수 있을까요? 조금 더 주실 수 있을까요? 라고 물어볼 때 May I have some more, please? 라고 하면 돼요. So let's use this sentence and finish up our dialogue. Hi, kid. Hello. Hey, what do you need? More, please? Hungry. You're hungry? May I have some more, please? Sure. Here you go. 네, 이렇게 우리가 더 먹고 싶은 거를 May I have some more, please? 하고 물어봐서 더 얻었습니다. Alright, we will wrap it up here. But please do join me again next week because we have some more interesting words and expressions. See you then. Bye-bye.

0: Hello, everyone. Welcome to Kevin's Cartoon English. Hello, welcome. My name is Kevin. 만나서 반가워요. 오늘도 어김없이 아주 재미난 만화, 카툰을 보면서 다양한 영어 표현 배워보러 가볼게요. Are you guys ready? I'm so ready. Let's go, go, go.
1: So funny. Christine, check this out.
2: What am I doing? Kevin, this is not the time for playing around. You need to hit the books.
1: Huh? That sounds painful. Ouch!
2: No, no! It means you need to study. Your test is in a few days.
1: Aha! That's what hit the books mean. I got it. I'll study now. Can you pass me my notebook?
2: The notebook that you just bought?
1: No, not the notes. The computer, you know. Notebook.
2: Oh, this isn't a notebook. It's a laptop.
1: Oh, laptop. Learning English with you is so fun and easy.
2: Ah, Kevin, nothing is free in life. Could you get me some macarons?
1: Yes, ma'am.
0: 네, 여러분, 오늘의 카툰 만화 잘 보셨나요? 아직 이해가 안 가셨다고요? 좋습니다. 이 선생님과 함께 다시 한번 복습 들어가 볼게요. 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

0: 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Let's go, go, go!
1: 하하하! So funny! Christine, check this out!
2: What am I doing? Kevin, this is not the time for playing around. You need to hit the books.
1: Huh? That sounds painful. Ouch!
2: No, no! It means you need to study. Your test is in a few days.
1: Aha! That's what hit the books mean. I got it. I'll study now. Can you pass me my notebook?
2: The notebook that you just bought?
1: No, not the notes. The computer, you know. Notebook.
2: Oh, this isn't a notebook. It's a laptop.
1: Oh, laptop. Learning English with you is so fun and easy.
2: Ah, Kevin, nothing is free in life. Could you get me some macarons?
1: Yes, ma'am.
0: 네, 여러분. 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You need to hit the books. 너 공부 좀 해야 돼. You need to hit the books. 아시겠죠? 여러분, you need to hit the books. 공부 열심히 하세요. See you next time.

0: astronaut on a mission.
1: You're here. 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
0: Today, I'm gonna live on a space station in space so I can keep my eye on all the planets. And I'll use these. Like a space arm to grab things floating around up there. Because today, I'm playing astronaut on a mission.
2: Do you want to play astronaut on a mission with me?
0: You do?
2: Yahoo!
0: Let's go protect the planets together. If you don't have something like this, you can use anything. Here, I'll show you. See?
2: Chomp.
0: Show me your space arm. Whoa! 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

0: Cheap! 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
1: Yes! Cha-cha-cha!
2: Hi, Dylan.
3: Hi, Daisy. Hi, Bitsy. Hi, Ozzy. We're playing astronauts on a mission to keep the planet safe. Wanna play?
4: Yes! We can watch the planets.
3: Uh-huh.
4: And sleep upside down.
3: Uh-huh.
4: And go to the bathroom in space.
3: Yes! And ride to the space station in our space shuttle.
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2: You'll have to wait and see.
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0: 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Beep. We should check on the planets and to make sure they're doing what they're supposed to be doing. There's Venus, looking good.
1: Beep beep. It's Mars.
2: Oh yeah. Hi, Mars.
0: And there's the sun. Ooh, and there's
1: Saturn. Hi.
2: Ooh. Hi, Saturn.
3: I like your ring.
0: The alarm. We have a mission. One of the planets needs help. But which one? Astronauts, binoculars on. Do you see a planet that needs our help? There! Something's wrong with Saturn.
1: My ring!
0: Without a ring, Saturn's gonna spin right into the sun and break it.
1: He's right. So you better get my ring back.
0: Oh. We'll save you, Saturn, and get your ring back. Right, astronauts?
4: Right. Cheap.
0: Space arm? Kick. Space rope?
4: Cheap. And space snacks?
0: Kick. To the shuttle!

0: Whoosh! Astronaut Ozzy, can you use the space arm to grab Saturn's ring?
1: Maybe.
2: Tippy-tip. Tip.
0: A little closer.
2: Hey!
1: Yep, they're working.
0: We gotta get Saturn's ring back!
3: Stop the shuttle! You need to spacewalk out to grab it.
0: Okay. Oh, no! I'm floating away!
3: Here, grab the space rope!
0: Got it!
1: Okay.
2: Yeah.

0: Don't let me break the sun. We need it for stuff.
1: She's right. I use it every day. We have to help Saturn stop spinning. But how?
2: We gotta get that ring back on her.
3: Beep. Beep.
1: The alarm.
3: Beep.
1: Beep.
3: Beep.
1: Beep.
3: Beep.
4: But for what?
3: Beep.
5: Beep. Beep. Beep. Beep.
1: Is that the alarm for the space toilet?
2: Space rocks.
5: Keep a cheek. Cheep. Cheep. Cheep. Cheep. Cheep. Cheep.
2: We need more protection. Ozzy, do the space shield.
1: But I don't have a space shield.
2: You can use anything.
1: Shield. Shield. Oh! Shield!
2: Chunk!
1: Chunk! It went!
2: Chunk! Chunk! Chunk! Chunk!
1: We got them all. But Saturn's so close to the sun now. We'll never catch up in time.
2: We're not doomed. We're astronauts.
1: We always find a way.
2: I know. On three.
1: One. Two. Three!
5: Yeah!
1: Yeah!
5: Oh, yeah, that's better. Thanks for saving me and the sun.
1: You're welcome, Saturn.
3: You're welcome, Mr. Sun. Thanks for letting us protect you guys.
2: We did it! We protected the planets!
1: Yeah.
5: Yeah!

0: Connecting space arm. Beep, beep, beep, beep. That's the bedtime alarm.
1: Yahoo! Upside down space bedtime? Here we come.
0: I want to thank you, I want to thank you. Thank you for playing with me. You and I are just a play away. See you later.
1: Nighty night.
2: Dylan?
3: Yes, Ozzy?
2: I forgot to use the space toilet.

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1: 하이킹 isn't easy. I haven't done this in a while.
2: You can do it, Kevin. Ah, but isn't the fresh air wonderful?
3: Yeah, there are so many mountains in Korea, so it's easy to hike anytime. Your joy is my joy, but can we take a little break?
2: Sure, let's sit down and have some snacks. Eating an apple during a hike is the best. It's so much sweeter.
1: Yum, yum, yum. This sugar is making me feel better. All right, guys. Are you ready to get back on the trail?
2: Oh, great. I'm totally recharged.
1: Already? Oh, okay.
2: David, Kevin keeps falling behind.
1: Kevin, come on. Shake a leg. Shake a leg. Shake a leg. We're almost at the top.
4: For me, the peak is the rest area. I'll wait for you there.
1: Oh, Kevin.
0: Hello, everyone. 카툰으로 배우는 생생한 영어.

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I'm so excited to see you here. Let's read together and have some fun. Are you ready for today's book? Yes? Alrighty!

0: Hello there, everyone. How's it going? The title of our first story is What Time Is It? Everyone, what time is it right now? For me, it's 10 o'clock. In this story, we read about different times of the day. What time does the boy wake up? He wakes up at 7 o'clock. What time do you wake up? What time does the boy go to school? He goes to school at 8 o'clock. What time do you go to school? Now let's look at some words from the story. Time. Time.
1: Excuse me, what time is it?
0: It's 2:30. Teacher. Teacher. My teacher is very nice. Toast. Toast.
2: I like to eat toast with butter and jam. Yummy!
0: Turtles. Turtles.
3: I have two

0: 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Now, let's read about our friend's schedule for the day.
1: Okay, guys, should we get started? Let's go!
2: What time is it? Illustrated by Talitha Shipman. What time is it? It's 7 o'clock. It's time to wake up. It's time to eat toast for breakfast. It's 8 o'clock. It's time to go to school. I say hello to my teacher. It's 12 o'clock. It's time to eat tomato salad for lunch. It's 4 o'clock. It's time to clean the tables. It's time to go home. See you tomorrow. It's 5 o'clock. It's time to play with toys. It's time to feed my pet turtle. It's 6 o'clock. It's time to eat pasta for dinner. Wow, it's delicious. It's 9 o'clock. It's time for bed. It's time to say goodnight. I did so many things today. Picture glossary. Tables. Teacher. Time. Toast. Toys. Turtle. Words with the T sound. Tables. Teacher. Time. Toast. Today. Tomato. Toys. Turtle. Key sentences. It's number o'clock. It's time to...
3: Let's read it again!
2: What time is it? Illustrated by Talitha Shipman. What time is it? It's 7 o'clock. It's time to wake up. It's time to eat toast for breakfast. It's 8 o'clock. It's time to go to school. I say hello to my teacher. It's 12 o'clock. It's time to eat tomato salad for lunch. It's 4 o'clock. It's time to clean the tables. It's time to go home. See you tomorrow. It's 5 o'clock. It's time to play with toys. It's time to feed my pet turtle. It's 6 o'clock. It's time to eat pasta for dinner. Wow, it's delicious. It's 9 o'clock. It's time for bed. It's time to say

0: Good night. I did so many things today. Picture glossary. Tables. Teacher. Time. Toast. Toys. Turtle. Words with the T sound. Tables. Teacher. Time. Toast. Today. Tomato. Toys. Turtle. Key sentences. It's number o'clock. It's time to...
1: I'm having so much fun. How about you?
2: Me too. I'm having a great time.
1: Should we read some sentences from the book together?
2: Cool. That's a great idea. Read out loud.
3: It's time to eat toast for breakfast. It's time to eat toast for breakfast. It's time to eat toast for breakfast. It's time to go to school. It's time to go to school. It's time to go to school. It's time to clean the tables. It's time to clean the tables. It's time to clean the tables.
4: Huh? Huh?

0: It's time to read our book now.
1: Wow, I can't wait. I wonder what we're going to read.
0: I'm sure you'll like it. Let's find out.
2: The title of our next story is Lakes and Rivers. In this story, we will learn interesting facts about lakes and rivers. Oh, did you know that rivers can also make electricity? What? Yes, just like wind, river water can make electricity. Do you also know the deepest lake in the world? Or what is the largest river in the world? Before we find out, let's look at some words and sentences from the story. Amphibians. Amphibians. Lots of amphibians and fish live in these habitats too. Lots of amphibians and fish live in these habitats too. Power. Power. 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Motor. The motor makes electricity. The motor makes electricity. Deepest. Deepest.

0: 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Now, let's learn some more information on lakes and rivers.
1: Are you ready to dive into the book? Let's do it!
2: Habitats, Lakes and Rivers by Andrea Rivera. Science. Lakes and rivers are freshwater habitats. A lake is a still body of water. A river flows. Animals rely on these habitats for food and water. Some live in the water. Others live nearby. Mammals, like beavers, can be found in rivers. Reptiles, like turtles, live in lakes and rivers. Lots of amphibians and fish live in these habitats too. There are more than 15,000 types of freshwater fish. Technology. Rivers can provide power. The river's flow turns a turbine in a dam. This powers a motor. The motor makes electricity. Power lines bring electricity to other places. Engineering. Speedboats cruise on lakes. They are made to move fast. Engines power them. Their shape helps them move easily over the water. Art. There are many rocks at the bottoms of rivers and lakes. Rock balancing is a cool art form. It takes a lot of patience. Math. Lake Baikal is in Russia. It is the deepest lake on Earth. It is about 5,371 feet, 1,637 meters, deep.

The Nile River is in Africa. It is the world's largest river. It is about 4,160 miles, 1,267 meters long. Key stats. The five Great Lakes are in North America. They are some of the world's biggest lakes. The Great Lakes have almost one-fifth of the world's surface fresh water. Antarctica is the only continent that does not have moving rivers and streams. All the water there is frozen. Sometimes rivers go over cliffs. This creates waterfalls. Glossary. Amphibian. A cold-blooded animal with a skeleton inside its body that hatches in water and breathes with gills. With age, it changes and develops lungs to breathe air and live on land. Mammal. A warm-blooded animal with fur or hair on its skin and a skeleton inside its body. Patience. The ability to stay calm

when things take time. Reptile, a cold-blooded animal with a skeleton inside its body and dry scales or hard plates on its skin. Turbine, an engine with blades that turn by a force such as moving water.

0: Wow! 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Let's review!
1: Hey guys, what are some names of lakes and rivers in Korea? Think about it. It's time for review and a little quiz. This time, it's true or false. The Nile River is the deepest river in the world. The Nile River is the deepest river in the world. True or false? No, that's false. The Nile River is the largest river in the world. Rivers can make electricity with motors. Rivers can make electricity with motors. True or false? Yes, that is true. Rivers can make electricity with motors. Good job, everyone.
0: I hope you had a great time with me. 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

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Well, today we are going to see all sorts of games on Sesame Street. Oh, I got it! 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Oh, let's go see some more games on Sesame Street!

0: Today is street carnival day, and it all looks so fun. Mino can decide what to do first.
1: Okay, well, why don't we look around together and try to decide?
0: That's a good idea.
1: Okay, let's go.
0: Okay.
1: Let's see here. Oh, there's some arts and crafts.
0: What fun.
1: Let's see what else we have here. Oh, look at this, Cookie.
2: Don't miss the worm races. Fun for worms and fun to watch, too. All right. Ready, set, go!
0: Wait, let's go check out that booth first.
1: Oh, okay. You got this, kid. You got this.
3: Why, hello, hello, hello there. Would you like to play the Grover game? No waiting.
1: Oh, hi, Grover. Emma and Cookie Monster are going to play the ring toss first.
3: Oh, but I have not told you the prize. The prize is... Hey, Cookie!
0: Okay, me want to play this game.
1: Does Cookie Monster even know how to play the Grover game?
0: No idea, but me want to play this one.
1: Okay. Well, okay, you can play Cookie Monster. I'm just going to get a line for the ring toss.
0: Yeah, me come over as soon as me win Corky.
1: Okay,
0: how me win Corky?
3: Glad you asked. I, your lovable and charming carnival game monster, will tell you how to play the Grover game. All you have to do is move those ping pong balls off that plate.
0: Oh, that's so easy.
3: Without touching them.
0: Okay, that more complicated problem than me expected.
3: Well, when we have a problem to solve, what do we say? I wonder, what if? Let's try.
0: Oh, yeah. Me wonder, what if? Let's try.
3: I wonder, what if? Let's try.
0: Okay. Me wonder how me can move ping pong balls without touching them.
3: Huh, what is Alan doing over there? Oh, dear. Did you see that? Alan tipped that tray and the cups fell off.
0: Hey, what if me tipped the plate so the balls rolled off? Let's try. Okay, be ready to try.
3: Okay, then.
0: Yeah.
3: Ready?
0: Yeah.
3: Set?
0: Yeah.
3: Play the Grover game.
0: Here me go. There, me did it. Balls are off the plate, and me not touch them. Me win cookie.
3: Sorry, you do not win, Cookie Monster.
0: Why not?
3: You touched the plate. You have to do it without touching anything.
0: Oh, me no understand that part of rule. Me no win cookie.
3: Do not give up, my friend. Step right up and try again.
0: Really? Me can try again?
3: Yes, of course.
0: Okay, me going to think extra hard this time.
4: Okay, Elmo, it's your turn.
1: Oh, really? Well, Cookie Monster wants to play too, so Elmo will get him and be right back. Cookie?
4: Okay, Abdullah, it's your turn.
1: Cookie Monster, what? It's our turn to do the ring toss.
0: Yeah, me going to play this again. Huh? Yeah, me got to figure out how to get ping pong balls off plate. First, me try tipping the ball off the plate, but me didn't win.
3: That is right, because touching the plate or the balls is not allowed.
0: Yeah, not allowed.
1: Sounds like a problem.
0: Yeah.
4: Hey, Elmo, are you coming back to play?
1: Yes, Abby, Elmo is, but Elmo's helping Cookie Monster with a problem right now.
4: Oh, well, you know, when there's a problem to solve, what do we say? I wonder what if, let's try.
0: Me wonder what me can use to move the balls without touching them or the plate.
3: Huh, would you look at that? Alan is using that brush to push the dirt into the dustpan. I find Alan fascinating, don't you?
1: Hey, what if we can find something to push the balls off the plate?
4: You can use my cardboard tube.
0: Let's try.
3: All righty, then. Ready?
0: Yeah.
3: Set?
0: Yeah.
3: Play the Grover game!
0: Okay. Balls off plate. Me get cookie.
3: No. You did not win. You touched the ping pong balls.
0: Yeah, but not with me hands. Me use tube.
3: You cannot touch them with anything.
5: Oh,
0: why you not say that? Oh, this game's so difficult.
3: You know, you are right, Cookie Monster. I did not make that clear. I am sorry. I am sorry, so I will simply give you the cookie.
0: Really?
3: Or you can play one more time for a prize of... Three cookies?
4: Just take the one cookie.
0: Me going to play again for three cookies.
4: Okay.
0: First, me try tipping the plate, but that didn't work. Then me tried pushing the balls with the cardboard tube.
4: Yeah, but the cardboard tube touched the ping pong ball, so that didn't work.
0: Yeah.
6: Nobody can solve this problem, Cookie. So why not just give up and come play Ring Toss?
4: Yeah, let's give up.
0: Me will not give up. Because me want to solve this. And also because of Cookie. Three cookies. Okay. Okay, this is just a problem. Yeah, and when there's a problem,

0: To solve, what do we say?
1: I wonder.
2: What if?
0: Let's try. Yeah, okay. Me wonder what else we can use to move the balls without touching them or the plate. They're like a chicken feather in there. Must be from the band. Weird.
1: Please get it out, Cookie Monster. I need that to call people to my ring toss game.
0: Oh, yeah, okay. Here, me gonna get it. You know what? Me no can reach it. Maybe we can blow it out.
3: Wow, that was a mighty wind.
0: Oh, sorry. Sometimes me don't know the strength of me own breath.
3: That was you?
0: Yeah.
1: That's it, Cookie Monster.
2: What if Cookie Monster blows the tube to move the balls the same way he moved Grover's head off his head?
0: Hey, let's try. Okay. Me ready to play again.
3: Okay, then. Ready,
0: yeah.
3: Set,
0: yeah.
3: Play the Grover game!
0: We did it!
3: You did it. You did it! You won! You are the very first Grover game winner!
0: Me used air to blow the balls off the plate without touching them and win Quirky!
1: Yeah!
0: Oh, boy!
3: Yes, very creative problem solving! Oh, it feels so nice to finally hand out prizes. I was starting to think nobody would ever win.
2: Oh, look, Abby, there's a line!
1: Ooh, I gotta get back to my booth. Hey, come on, it's your turn to play!
0: Yeah.
4: I wonder, what if? Let's try!
2: Looks like Sam and Paris are creating their own ping pong ball game.
5: Yeah, in our game, you have to move the ball without touching it.
6: But the extra challenge is these blocks are in the way.
5: I wonder if there's a way to move the ball without hitting the blocks.
6: What if we use a straw and bend it?
5: Let's try it. We did it!
6: The balls went sideways, so they didn't hit the blocks.
2: Hey, good work, game inventors. You can make up games of your own. Oh, Elmo knows that music.

0: for games.
1: Yay!
2: The letter G. G is for games. Games like soccer keep us fit and healthy. Sometimes things go wrong, but that's okay. You just have to keep trying. But remember to always have fun. Stop! Go! In games like Stop and Go, listening is the most important part. Stop! In hopscotch, balancing is important, and you might have to practice until you can do it. For games like Five Stones, you have to be really quick to pick them up. No matter what game you play, the best part is that you get to have fun! The letter G. G is for games.
1: 7, 8, 9, 10! Here it comes! Where did they go? You know, chickens are very, very good at playing hide and seek. Huh? Elmo was sure that he heard chickens.

0: Hello, Cookie Monster and Gonger. I'm Lulu, and I need your help. My sister Julie and I like to play a game where we make silly sour faces like this.
1: Oh, that's very silly.
0: If we eat food that tastes sour, it'll be easier to make this face. Can you help us, please?
1: Of course we can help you, because we are Monster Foodies! What food can we make that's sour, Chef Gonger?
2: What about a pickle and cheddar cheese sandwich?
1: Oh, pickle makes sandwich nice and sour. Good idea. But what we need to make it?
2: Let's have a little looky here. For pickle sandwich, we need whole wheat bread, cheddar cheese, and pickles.
1: Okay, we got whole wheat bread and cheddar cheese.
2: Yeah?
1: Okay, and, me see jar of pickles. Me just going to check to make sure they sour. Yeah, excuse me one second. Oh, boy. Okay, they very sour.
2: Cookie?
1: Yes, Gonger?
2: You ate all the pickles!
1: Me did? Me did eat all the pickles. Oh, no. What we gonna do now?
2: I'm sure we can get more at the Pickle Factory.
1: Pickle Factory, right. This way.

0: Boy, oh boy, oh boy, oh boy. Here we are at the... Pickle Factory! Hello, Mr. Pickle Maker. We need pickles to make a pickle and cheese sandwich.
1: Can you help us, please?
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3: 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Then, the cucumbers are placed in the jars with the spices. Inside this big pot is a liquid called brine. Brine is a mixture of special ingredients that help cucumbers taste sour. Next, we pour the brine into the jars. These will be sour pickles. Lids are placed on the jars. Then they are lowered into a pot of boiling water. This helps seal the jars shut so the pickles stay nice and fresh. The jars are then placed on a cooling rack, labeled, and sent to stores.
2: Here are some pickles for your pickle and cheese sandwich, Cookie and Gonger.
0: Thank you, Mr. Pickle Maker.
1: Pickle!
0: Okay, Chef Gonger, we got pickles. Now, me wonder how we make the pickle and cheese sandwich.
1: What if we check the recipe?
0: Okay, let's try that.
1: Okay, listen carefully, Cookie. We gotta get 2 slices of whole wheat bread.
0: Okay, me got the whole wheat bread.
1: Uh-huh. Next, we slice the cheddar cheese.
0: Slicey, slicey, slicey, slicey, slicey.
1: Okay, now put the cheese on the bread. Then we put the pickles on top of the cheese. And for the final touch, we put the other slice of bread on top. Now, we cut it in half.
0: Shut!
1: Oh! It's ready!
0: Bye-bye, food!
1: Cheerio, cheese!
0: Relish the sandwich.
1: Oh, Cookie Monster?
0: Yeah.
1: I got this nice just for you.
0: Oh, thank you, Gonger. You shouldn't have. Oh, boy, that's sour. Whoa.
4: Thank you, Cookie Monster and Gonger, for this healthy and delicious pickle and cheese sandwich. The pickles are so sour that my sister is still making a sour face.

0: again.
1: You're welcome, Lulu and Julia.
2: Yeah!
3: Yay! Happy Yogi Monsters to the rescue. We make yummy food just for you.
0: Do you know what time it is?
4: It's time for the number of the day.

The number 17. 17 squirrels are going to jump rope. Here they come. Let's count them. 1, 2, 3, 4, 5, 6, 7, 8, 9, 10, 11, 12, 13, 14, 15, 16, 17. 17 squirrels. 1, 2, 3, 4, 5, 6, 7, 8, 9, 10, 11, 12, 13, 14, 15, 16, 17. 17 squirrels joyously jumping. The number 17.

0: walks in a row.
1: Elmo, your leash!
0: Oh, no. Elmo thinks Elmo should find something else to play tic-tac-toe with.
1: How about acorns?
0: Oh, okay.
1: There's one! Oh, and another one!
0: Elmo found three more.
1: Let's play again. Huh? Look, there's an extra rock on the board. How did it get there? It's not like rocks can move by themselves. Or can they?
0: Elmo wonders if this rock can move all by itself.
1: Great question, Elmo. This is a job for...
2: Nature Explorers!
0: You could be a Nature Explorer, too.
1: Oh, come on, observe and look closely with us.
3: Binoculars.
4: Check.
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3: Notebook.
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2: Nature Explorers!
3: Ready to explore!
0: This rock is not moving.
1: Let's go see if we can find any other rocks that can move by themselves.
0: Okay.

0: moving by itself either. Let's take a look at that big rock over there.
1: Yeah.
0: Nope, not moving either.
2: Whoa, wait.
3: Hey, that extra rock is in a different box. It moved again.
2: I think we should observe this rock again.
3: Yeah.
2: It still didn't move. Let's find another rock that looks exactly like this one and see if it moves by itself.
3: Okay, this rock is smooth and bumpy and has kind of an oval shape.
2: And a really nice color pattern on it. I better draw this in my notebook. Okay, let's go find a moving rock.

0: did you find, Tango? The rock is gone!
1: What? It moved again?
0: There it is! Wait a minute! Our rock isn't a rock at all! It's a turtle! Remember, Tango, don't get too close. You need to be kind to nature. So observe, don't disturb.
2: What are you kids up to?
0: Elmo and I observed a special rock on our game board. It seemed to move on its own.
2: And did it move all by itself?
1: It did. Well, because it isn't a rock at all. It's a turtle.
2: You're right, Elmo. Rocks aren't living creatures, so they can't move all by themselves.
0: But turtles are living creatures, so they can.
2: Yes, you found a very nice box turtle, and its shell does look like a rock.
0: A box turtle! Why do they call it that, Grandma Nell?
2: Because it has a special hinge on its shell so that it can totally close itself. Like a box.
0: Cool. We did it!
1: Yay!
0: We found out this rock didn't move by itself.
1: Woo!

0: turtle.
1: Oh, cool! Good job, Nature Explorers!
0: And great Nature Exploring!
2: Bye!
3: Bye-bye, Explorers!
1: We hope you had fun playing games with us today.
0: Yeah, we had some trouble figuring out how to move ping pong balls without touching them.
4: Yeah, but we didn't give up. We figured out the way to do it and won cookies!
0: Hey, where's your cookie, Cookie Monster?
4: Me ate it 16 minutes ago.
0: Oh.
1: See you next time on Sesame Street.
4: Cheers.
0: Cheers.

0: T sound. Written by Book H. There is a toy train. This train is for me.
1: There is a toy train. This train is for me.
0: There is a tulip. This tulip is for my mother.
1: There is a tulip. This tulip is for my mother.
0: There is toast. This toast is for my father.
1: There is toast. This toast is for my father.
0: There are tomatoes. These tomatoes are for my sister.
1: There are tomatoes. These tomatoes are for my sister.
0: There are toy trucks. These trucks are for my brother.
1: There are toy trucks. These trucks are for my brother.
0: There are trees. These trees are for my family.
1: There are trees. These trees are for my family. Phonics words.
0: Train. Tulip. Toast. Tomato. Truck. Tree.
1: Train. Tulip. Toast. Tomato. Truck. Tree.
2: Let's read it again.
0: There is a toy train. This train is for me. There is a tulip. This tulip

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There are tomatoes. These tomatoes are for my sister. There are toy trucks. These trucks are for my brother. There are trees. These trees are for my family.

0: Who is she? Her name is Florence Nightingale. Can you guess her job?
1: What does she do?
0: She's a nurse. Nightingale is the founder of modern nursing. 나이팅게일은 현대 간호학의 창시자예요.
1: Wow, she's cool.
0: Okay, let's meet the next great person. Some of you have probably seen him and know him. 누구인지 아는 사람이 있을 것 같은데요. Who is he? His name is Wolfgang Amadeus Mozart. Can you guess his job?
1: What does he do?
0: He's a composer. Mozart is one of the greatest composers of the classical era. 음악 신동으로도 유명한 모차르트는 역대 최고의 고전파 작곡가 중한 명이에요.
1: 와우, he's great. Who's next?
0: Who is he? His name is Leonardo da Vinci. What's his job?
1: What does he do?
0: He's an artist. Da Vinci is an Italian artist. He is one of the greatest painters of all time. 천재 화가로 알려진 레오나르도 다빈치는 역대 최고의 화가로 존경받아요.
1: Be an artist too.
0: The next one is also cool. Who is she? She is Anne Sullivan.
1: What does she do?
0: She is a teacher. She taught Helen Keller. Helen could not see or hear. Anne taught Helen how to read Braille. Anne Sullivan은 앞을 보지 못하고 듣지 못하는 헬렌 켈러에게 점차적인 브레일을 읽는 법을 가르쳤습니다. 앤은 헬렌 켈러의 평생 최고의 선생님이었죠.
1: Wow, she seems cool.
0: Okay, let's meet the next great person. Who is she? Her name is Marie Curie. Can you guess her job?
1: What does she do?
0: She's a scientist. She is a scientist who discovered radioactivity. 마리 퀴리는 최초의 방사성 원소를 발견한 과학자예요. She was the first woman to win a Nobel Prize, and she won it twice. 노벨상을 수상한 첫 여성 과학자이지요. 노벨상을 물리학상과 화학상 두 번이나 수상했어요.
1: She sounds awesome.
0: Okay, let's meet one more great person. 오늘 함께 볼 마지막 위인이에요. Last but not least. Who is he? His name is Albert Schweitzer. Can you guess his job?
1: What does he do?
0: He's a doctor. He is a doctor who shows his love for all human beings. 인류를 사랑한 의사예요. He is well known for the saying, "The purpose of human life is to serve and to show compassion and the will to help others." 인간의 인생의 목표는 다른 사람들을 섬기고 배려하고 돕기 위함이라는 훌륭한 말을 했어요.
1: Wow, he's a great doctor.
0: Today, we met some great people from history. 오늘 우리는 역사 속 위인들을 만나봤어요. I look forward to seeing all of you become great people. 여러분 모두 위인이 될 거라고 기대해요. Thank you, and that's all for today. See you next time.
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0: 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Please vote for Max. Very good, everyone.
1: Hello, friends. 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I know you all have heard of him. First of all, Max is good-looking. He is tall and has long curly hair. Second, even though Max looks strong, he isn't as scary as you think. In fact, everyone likes him. Even the lunch lady gives him extra food. Lastly, Max isn't afraid of helping others and enjoys studying with them. Please vote for Max.
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2: 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It's showing $300 less. 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It's showing $300 less. 'I see. 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I see. May I have your phone number first?
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0: It never came out. 잠시만요. 어, 300달러 적게 표시되네요.
1: Oh, give me a sec. It's showing $300 less.
0: Less가 되겠죠. 자, 미션 기억하시면서 전체 대화 듣겠습니다. 전체 대화
1: 주세요.
3: I just tried to withdraw cash, but it never came out. I just tried to withdraw cash, but it never came out.
2: Could you check the balance? Could you check the balance?
3: Give me a sec. It's showing $300 less. Give me a sec. It's showing $300 less.
2: I see. May I have your phone number first? I see. May I have your phone number first?
0: (목소리) 네, 입으로 도전하는 입영작 시간입니다.
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3: I tried to help them. He is trying to lose weight. I just tried to withdraw cash.
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1: It's showing.
0: Okay. $300 덜.
1: $300 less.
0: Yes. 자, 제 계좌에 $10 적게 표시됐어요. 자, 제 계좌는 보여줬어요. 과거형으로.
1: My account showed.
0: 자, $10 덜.
1: $10 less.
0: Yes. 읽어보겠습니다.
3: I paid $5 less. It's showing $300 less. My account showed $10 less.
0: Alright, 전체 대화 들어보겠습니다. 전체 대화 주세요.
4: I just tried to withdraw cash, but it never came out.
5: Could you check the balance?
4: Give me a sec. It's showing $300 less.
5: I see. May I have your phone number first?
0: 미션 해결할게요.
1: 네, 슬기롭게 미션 해결! I just tried to withdraw cash, but it never came out.
2: Oh, could you check the balance?
1: Give me a sec. Oh, it's showing $300.

0: It's time for English on the Go, so we're going to look at Jordan's full clip where she talks to us about how sometimes when you have bad personality traits, it could be a good thing to change them. She even actually gives us an example about a bad personality trait she has. Let's find out.
1: Just one night, Nitra!
2: Are you ready? Go!
3: Some people believe that your personality is what defines you as a person, and you should never change it. And while I'll agree that your personality is what defines you as a person, sometimes there are negative personality traits that should be changed. For example, I dealt a lot with procrastination, and don't get me wrong, sometimes I still procrastinate, but for so long I procrastinated and just said, that's my personality, I can't change it, I'm just a procrastinator. And my family would make jokes if they heard that I had an important project coming up. They'd say, oh, you're gonna put it off until the last minute. And I would laugh and be like, yeah, that's me. But what I didn't realize was that the longer that I did that, the less I wanted to change it because procrastination became a part of me. But it's okay to change your personality if you have a negative trait that needs to be fixed.
4: 네, 오늘의 핵심 어휘 공부하고 넘어가겠습니다. 첫 번째로 정의하다, define 나왔어요. 사전에 나오는 어떤 정의를 말할 때 define을 이용해서 definition 이렇게 명사형으로 쓰기도 합니다. 그 다음 특성, 특징, trait 발음 연습해 볼까요?
0: Let's practice our pronunciation. Repeat after me, starting with define, define, define. Next we have trait. Let's look at some more vocabulary words.
4: 네, 단어 두 개 더 보겠습니다. 무언가를 미루는 버릇을 procrastination, 그리고 미루다, 연기하다, put off라고 합니다. 발음 연습 같이 해보죠.
0: Procrastination. And lastly, we have put off. Perfect. Let's take a look at Jordan's clip once again, but with English subtitles.
3: Some people believe that your personality is what defines you as a person, and you should never change it. And while I'll agree that your personality is what defines you as a person, sometimes there are negative personality traits that should be changed. For example, I dealt a lot with procrastination, and don't get me wrong, sometimes I still procrastinate, but for so long I procrastinated and just said, that's my personality, I can't change it, I'm just a procrastinator. And my family would make jokes if they heard that I had an important project coming up. They'd say, oh, you're gonna put it off until the last minute. And I would laugh and be like, yeah, that's me. But what I didn't realize was that the longer that I did that, the less I wanted to change it because procrastination became a part of me. But it's okay to change your personality if you have a negative trait that needs to be fixed.
0: For sure, if you have any negative personality traits, it's always a good thing to try and fix it and work on becoming a better you, right?
4: Yeah, I think the most difficult or challenging part is to notice that negative trait you might have. Mm-hmm. 가지고 있는 그런 성격상의 안 좋은 면

0: procrastinate. 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
1: Mm-hmm. But now she doesn't, mm-hmm. we know. And next she says, but for so long I procrastinated and just said, that's my personality, I can't change it, I'm just a procrastinator.
0: But for so long, but for a long time, mm-hmm. 아주 오랫동안 저는 I procrastinated and just said, 아주 오랫동안 일을 미루면서 미루던 시

0: I think she fixed it for sure. She's not perfect, and sometimes she still does it, but 네. for the most part, it's fixed.
1: 네, 고친 것 같아요.
0: Yeah, 네. perfect. How about we review her clip once again?
2: Some people believe that your personality is what defines you as a person, and you should never change it. And while I'll agree that your personality is what defines you as a person, sometimes there are negative personality traits that should be changed. For example, I dealt a lot with procrastination, and don't get me wrong, sometimes I still procrastinate, but for so long I procrastinated and just said, that's my personality, I can't change it, I'm just a procrastinator. And my family would make jokes if they heard that I had an important project coming up. They'd say, oh, you're going to put it off until the last minute. And I would laugh and be like, yeah, that's me. But what I didn't realize was that the longer that I did that, the less I wanted to change it because procrastination became a part of me. But it's okay to change your personality if you have a negative trait that needs to be fixed.
1: 오늘의 핵심 패턴으로 복습해 볼까요? 첫 번째, sometimes I still, 저는 아직도 가끔 뭐뭐 해요. 그리고 두 번째 패턴, have something coming up. 뒤에 이제 something이라는 거는 어떤 행사, 프로젝트, 약속 등등 얼마든지 넣을 수 있을 겁니다. 곧 뭐뭐가 다가오다, 곧 뭐뭐가 있을 예정이다. 이 두 가지 패턴을 이용해서 만들어 볼 영어 문장들이 네 개 있습니다. 우리말 번역 먼저 보여드릴게요.

0: 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And my family would make jokes if they heard that I had an important project coming up. They'd say, oh, you're going to put it off until the last minute. And I would laugh and be like, yeah, that's me. But what I didn't realize was that the longer that I did that, the less I wanted to change it because procrastination became a part of me. But it's okay to change your personality if you have a negative trait that needs to be fixed.
1: 네, 성격에 대해서 이야기를 하면서 오늘의 알쏭달쏭 영어 표현 한마디 소개하겠습니다.
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2: Yeah, and in English that would be That's who I am. That's who I am.
1: 네, that's who I am. 저 원래라는 말을 뭐 originally, always, usually, normally 라고 굳이 할 필요가 없이 그냥 That's who I am.
2: That's who I am.
1: 그것이 바로 제 모습입니다. 이런 거죠.
2: This is who I am.
1: This is who I am. That's who I am. 이렇게 말하면 됩니다. 마지막으로 한 번 더.
2: That's who I am.
1: All right.
2: Great. Let's move on to in the social world.

0: Well, hello. Guess what? Today is the last day of working out our abs. Are you happy? Please don't be. Let's get started.
1: 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Let's go.
0: Whose wallet is this?
2: Oh, I know. That woman who just left the store. Well, hurry. Go after her and give it to her.
0: Why me? You run faster than I do. 네, 오늘의 대화 살펴봤습니다. 영어 표현은 to go after 이런 표현 같이 공부해 볼 건데요. 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
0: 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Okay, our final workout of the week is going to be the crunch variation. So, start by lying down. Bend your knees and put your feet on the floor. I'll say that one more time. So, start by lying down and bend your knees and put your feet on the floor. Good. Now, if you're ready, lift one foot up high and touch it with the opposite hand. Yeah? I'll say that one more time. So if you're ready, lift one foot up high and touch it with the opposite hand. Good. Put your torso and your foot down and do it on the opposite side. I'll say that one more time. So from here, put your torso and your foot down and do it on the opposite side. Good. If you can't touch the foot, well, that's okay. Touch your knee with your elbow from the outside. I'll say that one more time. So if you can't touch the foot, that's okay. Touch your knee with your elbow from the outside. Okay? Good. Now go side to side, right to left, but don't rush. I'll say that one more time. So go side to side, right to left,
2: but don't rush.
0: Okay? Good. The slower you do this workout, the more effective it will be. I'll say it one more time. So the slower you do this workout, the more effective it'll be. Good. Now, if you want abs, this week's workouts are what you should go after. I'll say that one more time. If you want abs, this week's workouts are what you should go after. Good. Now, as a bonus, put both of your legs down flat and touch the knee with your opposite elbow. Yes. I'll say that one more time. So as a bonus, put both of your legs down flat and touch one knee with your opposite elbow. Yeah? Good. Now move to the opposite side. Yeah? Good. Move to the opposite side. Good. Now repeat either one of the workout until you can feel the burn in your abs. I'll say that one more time. So repeat either one of the workout until you can feel the burn in your abs. Good. That was it. Those were some crunch variations I just showed you. You guys did so great.

qualities for this position. So the next one, let's find out, how do we say this in English? 저는 일에 전념할 것입니다. Okay, so how do we say this? I will be fully committed to this job. I will be fully committed to this job. So, as you can see, extremely, fully, 이거를 very, really, 우리가 그렇게 많이 쓰죠. 그렇지만 더 강렬하게, more dramatic하게 이렇게 이럴 때는 꼭 써야 됩니다. 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Yeah, your decision, your determination to do something till the end. All right, 그래서 이런 이유 때문에 저를 고용을 해야 됩니다. All right. I feel that I will be a great addition to your company. I'm extremely hardworking and dependable. I will be fully committed to this job. All right. Let's look at some key points. Here we go. Hardworking. 자, Korean. I think all Korean people are hardworking. 정말 저도 가족들이 이렇게 이민을 갔는데 우리 그 교포들을 보면은 정말 뭐라도 다 합니다. Because they are hardworking. So you can say as a verb, I work hard, or she works hard, or she is hardworking. 형용사 as an adjective. Here are the example sentences. My parents have always been hardworking. My parents have always been hardworking. 자, 우리 부모님은 항상 열심히 일하셨어요. That's true. 그래서 우리 한국이 이렇게 컸죠. Right? Because of our parents. They're very hardworking. All right. I'm looking for an assistant who is hardworking. I'm looking for an assistant who is hardworking. 자, 저는 열심히 일하는 비서를 찾고 있습니다. 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So, assistant. I'm looking for an assistant who is hardworking. All right, let's look at our next key phrase. Committed. 자, committed. Commit is the verb. Committed is the adjective. 전념하다. Okay, committed. Are you committed to this relationship? Are you committed to this relationship? 이 관계에 전념하고 있습니까? All right. 자, 이거는 어떤 상황이냐면은 이제 누구를 사귀고 있어요. 처음에는 이제 그냥 라이트하게 캐주얼하게 이렇게 데이팅을 하는데 정말 이제 좀 이게 좀 사랑에 빠지고 뭔가 좀 심각해져요. 그럴 때 are you committed to this relationship? 정말 are you serious about this relationship? Okay. Next one. Most of our employees are strongly committed to the company. Most of our employees are strongly committed to the company. 자, 대부분의 직원은 회사에 전념하고 있습니다. 그래서 우리 회사는 그냥 가볍게 생각하지 않고 굉장히 아주 열심히 일하고 아주 끝까지 이 회사를 위해서 아주 열심히 일합니다. So, committed. Are you committed to learning English? I hope so. You need that commitment. All right, let's now move on to shadowing. All right, guys, it's time for shadowing. Are you ready to speak like a native speaker? All right, we can just do our best. All right, let's begin. I feel that I will be a great addition to your company. I'm extremely hardworking and dependable. I will be fully committed to this job. Great. Let's do that one more time. I feel that I will be a great addition to your company. I'm extremely hardworking and dependable. I will be fully committed to this job. All right. So, fully, extremely. 강조를 하니까 더 강하게 말해야 되겠죠? Extremely committed, fully committed. All right. Great. Let's test your knowledge. 저는 귀사에 큰 도움이 될 것이라고 생각합니다.

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Excellent job, everyone. All right, remember these two key words today: hardworking, committed. So all the companies are looking for employees that are going to work hard and that are responsible and committed. 그래서 이두 단어는 정말 이 business world에서는 굉장히 중요합니다. All right, that's it for 출근 영어 today. Thank you so much for joining me. And remember, be committed to learning English. Practice and review. That is one way you're going to do that. All right, until next time, we'll see you soon. Bye-bye.

Welcome, welcome everyone to 슬기로운 출근 영어. And I'm Kristen Cho. 네, 안녕하세요. 반갑습니다. And thank you so much for watching. Okay, so we are doing an English interview. 자, 영어 인터뷰 요새 많이 하죠. 그러면은 어떻게 답을 해야 되는지. So the question today is, tell me about one of your weaknesses. 네, 단점 대해서 좀 얘기를 해라. 그럴 때 어떻게 답을 할 수 있을까요? All right, that's what we're covering for a few of the shows. Let's find out our answer for today. 대중연설은 항상 어렵습니다. Public speaking has always been difficult. 저는 발표를 해야 할 때 종종 고군분투합니다. How do we say this in English? 그것은 많은 연습과 노력이 필요합니다. It takes a great amount of practice and effort. Alrighty, so let's find out how we say that sentence in English. Okay, so one weakness is public speaking. 네, 우리가 일할 때 회의 중에 뭐 presentation도 해야 되고, 사실 이렇게 뭐 꼭 뭐 대중 뭐 많은 사람들 앞에서 얘기 안 해도 한 몇 명이라도 있어도 되게 좀 굉장히 긴장되고 힘들 수가 있죠. Alright, so public speaking. Let's look at this whole answer. Public speaking has always been difficult. Public speaking has always been difficult. 자, 대중연설은 항상 어려웠습니다. 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Alright, let's look at the next one. 저는 발표를 해야 할 때 종종 고군분투합니다. 아하, 고군분투하다. Okay, how do we say that? I often struggle when I have to give presentations. I often struggle when I have to give presentations. So, I often struggle. E struggle, that is our key point, one of our key points today. Struggle means have a very difficult time. 자, have a hard time은 어렵다, 힘들다, 그러지만 have struggles는 뭐, I struggle 하면은 정말 아주 힘든 거죠. Alright? When I have to give presentations. 자, presentation 발표할 때는 아주 힘든 거죠. It takes a great amount of practice and effort. It takes a great amount of practice and effort. 그것은 많은 연습과 노력이 필요합니다. 뭐 당연히 누구나 it takes a lot of effort and practice. 하지만 저는 이 public speaking, I have a hard time, so it takes a great amount of practice. 그러니까 엄청 많은 거죠. 엄청 많은 연습과 노력이 필요한 거예요. 그러니까 뭐, I just need to practice, 뭐 이게 아니고요. Alright, let's look at the whole answer. Public speaking has always been difficult. I often struggle when I have to give presentations. It takes a great amount of practice and effort. Now, let's look at some key points. Public speaking. All right. Public speaking, 연설이죠. It could be a speech. It could be a presentation, obviously. And it could be like a big presentation or even a small presentation. All of that is public speaking. All right. I'm not good at public speaking. I'm not good at public speaking. 자, 저는 대중연설에 서툴어요. Okay, so I'm not good at, 우리 배웠죠? 저 잘 못해요. Public speaking. Now, of course, public speaking is not easy for anybody. 저도 사실 이렇게 카메라 앞에서 하지만 대중들이 쫙 있으면 되게 어렵죠. 긴장되고. So I'm not good at public speaking. How about this one? Public speaking makes me so nervous. Public speaking makes me so nervous. 자, 대중 앞에서 연설하는 것은 나를 매우 긴장하게 한다.
Public speaking makes me so nervous or so scared or so, you know, afraid and anxious. It could be whatever. All right. Public speaking makes me so nervous. Yeah, me too. I'm sure you agree. All right. Let's move on to the next point. It's struggle. Struggle. 자, 고군분투하다. 고군분투하다. 그래서 그냥 힘들다 이상이죠. It's really, like, I really am struggling. Okay. I'm struggling to find a job. I'm struggling to find a job. This is why, 그래서 우리가 출근 영어를 하는 거 아닐까? 하는 거죠. 왜냐하면은 많은 사람들이 젊은 사람들이 이 they are struggling to find a job. 나는 직장을 찾기 위해 분투한다. So it's very hard to find a job. 못 찾고 있어요. I'm struggling. Okay? Next one. When I was young, our family struggled. When I was young, our family struggled. 내가 어렸을 때 우리 가족은 힘들었다. 이런 말도 있습니다. 그런 말은 그러니까 넉넉하지 않았다. 좀 가난했다. 그런 말도 이렇게 struggle로 말할 수 있습니다. 그래서 I struggled during college. 그러면은 공부가 굉장히 어려웠고 아주 그 대학 시절에 굉장히 힘들었다. I struggled. So the struggling in something is really just having, you know, barely able to do something, really having a hard time. Okay. And I know that maybe some of you are struggling with English. Hopefully that's not the case, but if it is, it's okay. We all struggle. Now let's move on to shadowing. Okay, guys, it's time for shadowing. Are you guys ready to speak at the speed of a native speaker? All right. Okay. Repeat after me. Here we go. Public speaking has always been difficult. I often struggle when I have to give presentations. It takes a great amount of practice and effort. I often struggle. 이렇게 되죠? All right. Let's do that one more time. Public speaking has always been difficult. I often struggle when I have to give presentations. It takes a great amount of practice and effort. Okay, so when you are doing the shadowing, remember that really important words have more stress. Often, 거의 이렇게 굉장히 약해지죠. All right, let's check your knowledge. Let's see how much you remember of that original answer. 대중연설은 항상 어렵습니다. 저는 발표를 해야 할 때 종종 고군분투합니다. 그것은 많은 연습과 노력이 필요합니다. All right, excellent job. So, do you struggle with public speaking? Do you struggle giving presentations and speeches? I understand. I think everybody does. Okay, public speaking, giving presentations, giving speeches, and also struggle. So we know it's hard. Well, it's difficult too. I have a hard time. But struggling, 정말 어려워서 겨우겨우 하는 거죠. Struggle. Remember those key phrases? And I will be back next time. That's it for today. Take care and see you soon. Bye-bye.

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So this week we're gonna work out our abs. Remember, the first workout is going to be the classic abdominal lift. So let's get started. So start by lying down on the floor. I'll say that one more time. So start by lying down on the floor. Good. Now you can briefly lift your hips off the floor to move some flesh out of the way. I'll say that one more time. So you can briefly lift your hips off the floor to move some flesh out of the way. Good. Now place your hands next to your body with your palms facing the floor. I'll say that one more time. So place your hands next to your body with your palms facing the floor. Good. Now lift both of your legs and keep them straight. I'll say that one more time. So lift both of your legs and keep them straight. Good. Now point your toes. As you breathe in, lower your legs. I'll say that one more time. So point your toes, and as you breathe in, lower your legs. Good. Now, as you breathe out, lift up your legs. I'll show it to you one more time. So from here, as you breathe out, lift up your legs. Good. Now, make sure your lower back doesn't lift off the floor. I'll say that one more time. So make sure your lower back doesn't lift off the floor. Good. Repeat this 10 to 20 times, however much it feels good on your end. I'll say it one more time. So repeat this 10 to 20 times, however much it feels good on your end. Good. Now, if you want more challenge, you can put your hands behind your head. I'll say that one more time. So if you want more challenge, you can put your hands behind your head. Good. Or you can even lift your upper body and keep it off the floor. I'll say that one more time. Or if you lift your, you can even lift your upper body and keep it off the floor during the workout. Yay! That's it. That was abdominal lift. You guys did so well.

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1: Mm-hmm. All right. Perfect. And today we are going to look at a clip sent from Sarah, who's mm-hmm. from Australia.
0: Yes.
1: So how about we call her out and listen to her speaking summary?
0: 네, 사라 씨의 요약 문장입니다.
1: 사라 씨, 나와주세요.
2: When it comes to personalities, they say being weird in high school is the worst, but when you grow up, it's an absolute bonus. When it comes to personalities, they say being weird in high school is the worst, but when you grow up, it's an absolute bonus. When it comes to personalities, they say being weird in high school is the worst, but when you grow up, it's an absolute bonus.
0: 무엇을 가리키면서 보너스라고 하고 있는지 같이 읽어볼까요?
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1: Yeah, like you, it's beneficial for you.
0: Yeah.
1: Right? You receive a lot of good things from it.
0: It's a good thing.
1: People view it as a good thing, mm-hmm. right?
0: All right.
1: Perfect. How about we review her speaking summary 3 more times?
2: When it comes to personalities, they say being weird in high school is the worst, but when you grow up, it's an absolute bonus. When it comes to personalities, they say being weird in high school is the worst, but when you grow up, it's an absolute bonus. When it comes to personalities, they say being weird in high school is the worst, but when you grow up, it's an absolute bonus.
1: 네. Let's move on to English on the go.

It's time for English on the Go. So we're going to look at Sarah's full clip where she talks to us about how when you're young, kind of in that teenage age, you don't want to stand out. You kind of want to be the same as everyone else. But as you get older, you realize there are many benefits and it's great to be different. Let's find out more.

0: Are you ready? Go!
1: I remember when I was in high school, I always thought being weird was such a bad thing. And, you know, if you're the one with the kind of weird personality, you feel like an outsider. And the older I get, the more I realize it's actually a good thing to be a little bit weird, because that can just mean you're a little bit different. And the older you get, the more that becomes a bonus, whether it's in your work or in your personal life or wherever. People tend to gravitate to people that are a little bit different. If you're, you know, in high school, being all the same is great because you don't want to stand out. But once you graduate high school, it's great to be different because, you know, employers are looking for someone different. When you're looking for friends, you want to look for somebody who's interesting and different. And sometimes I feel like people say that being weird or having a weird personality, instead of saying weird, it should just be different. You know, it's not a bad thing.
2: 이야기 잘 들어보셨죠? 오늘의 핵심 어휘 보겠습니다. 첫 번째, 인력에 끌리다. 그쪽으로 끌리다라는 것을 gravitate라고 하고요. 그 다음으로 눈에 띄다, 두드러지다, stand out. 이것을 이제 위치를 바꿔서 outstanding이라고 형용사로 쓰기도 하죠. 그 다음으로 고용주, employer 나왔습니다. 발음 연습 간단하게 해볼까요?
3: Repeat after me, starting with gravitate, gravitate, gravitate. Next we have stand out. And lastly we have employer. Perfect. How about we take a look at the clip once again, but with English subtitles.
1: I remember when I was in high school, I always thought being weird was such a bad thing. And, you know, if you're the one with the kind of weird personality, you feel like an outsider. And the older I get, the more I realize it's actually a good thing to be a little bit weird, because that can just mean you're a little bit different. And the older you get, the more that becomes a bonus, whether it's in your work or in your personal life or wherever. People tend to gravitate to people that are a little bit different. If you're, you know, in high school, being all the same is great because you don't want to stand out. But once you graduate high school, it's great to be different because, you know, employers are looking for someone different. When you're looking for friends, you want to look for somebody who's interesting and different. And sometimes I feel like people say that being weird or having a weird personality, instead of saying weird, it should just be different. You know, it's not a bad thing.
3: Agree with you there. Mm-hmm. I think maybe most people would. Like, the younger we are, the more we kind of want to fit in with everyone else versus wanting to stand out and be a little bit different.
2: 네. 사람들과 똑같이 행동하고 싶고 너무 튀지 않고 싶은 것도 자연스러운 그런 생각이지만 나중에는 그래도 조금 다른 면을 가지고 있고 흥미로운 사람이 더 좋다라고 이야기합니다. 자, 그러면 사라 씨의 문장을 좀 더 구체적으로 한 줄 한 줄 공부해 볼까요?
3: Let's do it.
1: I remember when I was in high school, I always thought being weird was such a bad thing. And, you know, if you're the one with the kind of weird personality, you feel like an outsider.
3: I remember when I was in high school, I always thought being weird was such a bad thing.
2: I remember, 저는 이렇게 했던 기억이 납니다. 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
0: But she says, but once you graduate or graduate,
1: graduate.
2: But once you graduate high school, it's great to be different because, you know, people, employers are looking for someone different.
0: But once you graduate, not gravitate, but once you graduate high school, it's great to be different.
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0: Yes, in this case it's when mm-hmm. or after.
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0: She tells us. Because, you know, people, employers are looking for someone different.
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0: they're employees. Employers employ employees.
1: Yeah, employer, employers employ employees, right? 그래서 직원이나 고용인을 말합니다.
0: Mm-hmm. Let's see what she says lastly.
2: When you're looking for friends, you want to look for somebody who's interesting and different. And sometimes I feel like people say that being weird or having a weird personality, instead of saying weird, it should just be different. You know, it's not a bad thing.
0: When you're looking for friends, you want to look for somebody who's interesting and different.
1: When you're looking for friends, 친구를 찾을 때도, 친구를 새로운 사람을 사귀고 싶을 때도, you want to look for somebody who's interesting and different.
0: Different.
1: 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You want to. 당신은 정말로 yeah. 그렇게 하고 싶어 한다.
0: Yeah.
1: It's a fact.
0: It's a fact.
1: Or you want to do this.
0: It's a good thing to do.
1: It's a suggestion.
0: Yeah, a suggestion. Like, 네. you know, you'd want to do that. 네. It could be good for you. I'm suggesting this for
1: 네.
0: you.
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1: 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People say that being weird or having a weird personality 약간 별나거나 별난 성격 가진 것이 뭐뭐라고 말하는 것 같아요 라고 하려다가 아예 다른 생각을 한 것 같아요. 그래서
0: yeah. She changed it completely to this. And she says instead of saying weird, it should just be different. You know, it's not a bad thing.
1: Weird라는 말을 하는 대신에 it should just be different.
0: different.
1: 다르다라고 하는 게 좋겠어요. You know, it's not a bad thing. 나쁜
0: yeah.
1: 게 아니니까요.
0: Mm-hmm.
1: All right,
0: For
1: that's
0: sure.
1: the end of our story.
0: All right, how about we review and take a look at our clip once again.
2: I remember when I was in high school, I always thought being weird was such a bad thing. And, you know, if you're the one with the kind of weird personality, you feel like an outsider. And the older I get, the more I realize it's actually a good thing. To be a little bit weird because that can just mean you're a little bit different. And the older you get, the more that becomes a bonus, whether it's in your work or in your personal life or wherever. People tend to gravitate to people that are a little bit different. If you're, you know, in high school, being all the same is great because you don't want to stand out. But once you graduate high school, it's great to be different because, you know, people, employers are looking for someone different. When you're looking for friends, you want to look for somebody who's interesting and different. And sometimes I feel like people say that being weird or having a weird personality, instead of saying weird, it should just be different. You know, it's not a bad thing.
1: 오늘의 핵심 패턴으로 복습해 볼까요? 첫 번째로, I always thought, 저는 항상 뭐뭐라고 생각했어요 라는 패턴 연습해 볼 거고요. 그리고, whether it is A or B, 뭐뭐이든 뭐뭐이든, 상관없이 이런 형태로 많이 연결되죠. 이 두 가지 연습해 보겠습니다. 함께 만들어 볼 영어 문장의 우리말 번역부터 보여드리겠습니다.

0: 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I always thought dating was stressful. 같이 읽어볼까요?
1: Repeat after me. I always thought dating was stressful. I always thought dating was stressful. Great, let's look at our next example.
0: 그 다음, 저는 항상 여행이 모험이라고 생각했어요. I always thought traveling was an adventure. 발음 연습이요.
1: I always thought traveling was an adventure. I always thought traveling was an adventure. Great, let's look at our next pattern.
0: 그 다음으로 whether it is A or B 이용해서요. 첫 번째, 공평하든 불공평하든 그게 공평했든 아니었든 아무튼 그들은 그를 선택했습니다. 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
1: Whether it was fair or unfair, they chose him. Whether it was fair or unfair, they chose him. Let's look at our last example.
0: 다음으로 저는 그게 시간이 아침이든 저녁이든 상관없이 항상 커피를 마셔요. Whether it is morning or night, I always drink coffee. 발음 연습 해볼까요?
1: Whether it is morning or night, I always drink coffee. Whether it is morning or night, I always drink coffee. Great. Let's take a look at Sarah's clip for the last time with both English and Korean subtitles.
2: I remember when I was in high school, I always thought being weird was such a bad thing. And, you know, if you're the one with the kind of weird personality, you feel like an outsider. And the older I get, the more I realize it's actually a good thing to be a little bit weird, because that can just mean you're a little bit different. And the older you get, the more that becomes a bonus, whether it's in your work or in your personal life or wherever. People tend to gravitate to people that are a little bit different. If you're, you know, in high school, being all the same is great because you don't want to stand out. But once you graduate high school, it's great to be different because, you know, people, employers are looking for someone different. When you're looking for friends, you want to look for somebody who's interesting and different. And sometimes I feel like people say that being weird or having a weird personality, instead of saying weird, it should just be different. You know, it's not a bad thing.
0: 오늘의 알쏭달쏭 영어 표현 한마디 소개하겠습니다.
1: Alright.
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1: I tried not to stand out too much. Mm-hmm. I tried not to stand out too much.
0: I tried not to stand out too much. 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
1: Yes, I tried not to stand out too much.
0: Okay.
1: Great, let's move on to In the Social World.

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1: Let's take a look. Weird is not a bad thing. Besides, normal, whatever that is boring. As I always say, being weird is not bad. It means you're a limited edition.

0: 네, 다시 읽어보죠.
1: Bill says,
0: Weird is not a bad thing. 별난 것은 나쁜 게 아닙니다. Yeah. 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
1: Anna says,
0: As I always say, 제가 항상 말하지만, 제가 항상 말하듯이, being weird is not bad. 별난 거는 나쁜 게 아닙니다. It means, 이 부분 재밌어요. You are a limited edition. Limited edition 무슨 뜻이에요?
1: So a limited edition is something that they don't make a lot of, and it's specially made.
0: 그렇죠.
1: Right? And only a certain amount
0: 네.
1: are made.
0: 한정판이죠. 그래서 당신이 weird한 거는 나쁜 게 아니다. 별난 건 나쁜 게 아니다. 그것은 한정판이라는 의미이기 때문에 괜찮다라는 이야기고요.
1: That's right, Anna. Yeah. You got the good ideas.
0: And also, if it's something that you always tell people, you can also put, as I always say.
1: Yeah, as I always say, blah, blah, blah.
0: 네,
1: 항상, I couldn't think of one.
0: 항상 말하듯이, as I always, 이걸 활용하면, as I always say, as I always tell my friends, as I always tell people. 이렇게 소셜미디어 쓸 때도 많이 활용할 수 있는 패턴이고 그리고 일단 이야기할 때에도 많이 활용할 수 있을 것 같습니다.
1: That's right. Okay, perfect. So those are definitely some great social media posts that we had for today.
0: Yeah. And if you have things that you want to say on our message board, our forums about your personality, please share them with us.
1: Yes, visit us online and let us know. We'll take a look at some of them. I'm curious to know what kind of personality you have or how you would define your personality.
0: 네, 여러분의 성격에 대해서 묘사하는 글 한번 연습하시는 그런 내용을 저희 게시판에 올려주시면 재밌을 것 같습니다.
1: Yes, and thank you guys so much for studying here with us today.
0: 네.
1: As always, we'll see you next time, right?
0: 다음 시간에 뵙겠습니다. 감사합니다.

Welcome to my kitchen. 네, 폴 아저씨의 cooking class 환영합니다. Today, we have a very 푹신푹신 recipe for you. 네, 오늘은 egg cloud 볶음밥 만들어 볼 거예요. We're making egg cloud fried rice.